0: On Point is a production of WBUR Boston and is distributed by APM, American Public Media.
1: Support for On Point comes from the Museum of Science, Boston, with live demonstrations and hands-on exhibits that explore the wonders of Earth and space and the science that connects them. For

0: process. It has to be stored in tanks and water towers and then distributed through a complex network of pipes and pumps. And every piece of that infrastructure has its own IT system, its own sensor network, its own monitoring system.
1: Keeler says historically, water infrastructure has been underfunded. Many cities lack the resources to constantly update their computing systems to keep up with rapidly changing cyber threats. And she says many cities are faced with an aging workforce, competition for IT and engineering talent, and cuts in federal funding.
0: So to add on cybersecurity concerns on top of what already is aging infrastructure that suffered from decades of disinvestment is certainly a lot to put onto municipalities.
1: The challenges extend beyond Minnesota. Carol House is a former National Security Council Special Advisor for Cybersecurity and Critical Infrastructure Policy under the Biden administration. House says although the U.S. water sector is critical infrastructure, it's fragmented across tens of thousands of local public works departments. They're often underfunded and staffed by water engineers, not cybersecurity professionals.
2: A lot of attackers can take the path of least resistance in targeting this really high-value sector, and in this targeting, deliver maximum civilian disruption for kind of minimal effort, given the current state of security across the water sector.
1: House also worries that the nation's water systems are now more vulnerable after recent funding cuts at the federal agencies charged with protecting against environmental harms and cybersecurity threats. The latest attack is bound to prompt calls and possible legislation to increase funding to make sure the nation's water systems are secure. Kirsty Marone, NPR News.
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4: 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He's already serving life in prison on similar federal charges. 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
5: Here's a look at the Twin Cities weather forecast from NPR News. Tonight's lows are expected in the mid-60s, and partly cloudy skies are expected in the evening. Although after midnight, mostly cloudy skies and a chance of thunderstorms are forecast. Winds are also expected overnight, up to 20 miles per hour. And looking at tomorrow, partly sunny skies are in the forecast, with highs in the mid-70s, and tomorrow night's lows are expected in the mid-50s. As for Wednesday, mostly sunny skies are expected, with highs in the upper 70s.
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